I've been working all night and I've been working all week, and I don't know how I'm gonna make ends meet. The people I meet on these London streets, they say you gotta get hit with a brand new beat. It's a moonshine, it's a hard time, it's a rhythm in resistance, with a storyline of a better time that's coming soon. If you face the fact that you gotta fight back with a smile on your face and hope in your soul, it's a moonshine, it's a hard time, it's a rhythm in resistance. So you face the fact that you gotta fight back, it's the moonshine, it's the hard time, it's the inner city blues.